alone in your bed at night. It's 12:30. 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

0: 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And I think
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1: In Cumberland, Kentucky, on a cool autumn evening, Billy lay in love with Mary Ann. She was a rich judge's daughter, he was the son of a miner, but that night their love was more than they could stand. The judge said to his daughter,

Yeah. What up? This is Dr. Dre. The party's going on. Thank God it's Friday.

0: 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You know what I'm saying? You gotta give me a little time, baby.
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